0: from Breaking Hearts on a Friday night. She's a Friday night heartbreaker. Here is a gameplay. You better do yourself a favor. The setting things right on a Sunday.
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0: say so. Pretty powerful new song, Dan and Shay there. It's called Say So. It's Chris Matthews. Happy end of Friday. Let's have some good news into your world today. A 72-year-old Washington, D.C. grandma, grandma of eight, actually, she just earned her bachelor's degree. George Mason University there in our nation's capital. Irma is her name. She moved from Puerto Rico to the U.S. in 1978 when she got her associate's degree. That was in the 80s. She put her education on hold, raised three daughters, then ended up having eight grandkids, went back to school after learning that George Mason offers three free classes per semester. They have this amazing program for seniors. So she did that. She walked across the stage at George Mason's commencement as the coolest graduate there on campus for sure.
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12: Turning mostly cloudy for tonight, the low falls to 47. Clouds on Saturday, chance for spotty showers in the morning. Maybe some breaks of sun in the afternoon, the high close to 60. Sunday, partly sunny. Chance for showers later in the day or at night, high of 70. One all day, some sun. Chance for showers later in the afternoon or at night, high of 76. Partly cloudy on Tuesday and warm, high near 80. From a WSAW News Channel 7 studio, I'm First Alert Meteorologist Jeremy Tabin.

may be true that we do not have all our ducks in a row. 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That's got to count for something, right? 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
1: Bailey Zimmerman, Where It Ends. Chris Matthews here. Happy end of Friday. Wish you will. Stick around for some Vincent Mason. Tim McGraw up next. 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

0: Wish you well, Vincent Mason. There, it's a Chris Matthews end of the week. Hopefully long weekend ahead, and certainly I hope you got a lot of great family time planned. Stick around, you got some new-ish Morgan Wallen. The guy gives us so much great new music, it's hard to even keep track. But don't we need some new Morgan Wallen on a Friday? Don't we? Yeah, well, I got that one after George Birch. Who's up next?
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0: Don't we need some Morgan Wallen on a Friday? Indeed we did, and there you go. And Chris Matthews here, finishing up your Friday with a great Riley Green song, Change My Mind. It's a great Riley Green song, Change My Mind. You can't change my mind because that's the name of the song, and it's next.
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0: Rocky Mountain Loco Wetzel helping out Corey Kent on that one. Chris Matthews helping you get into your weekend with some good news. So a 12-year-old Richmond Hill, Georgia tween recently saved her family from a house fire. Macy is her name. So she's coming home from school, and there are flames protruding from her house. Her brothers were inside. They were not even aware, had no idea that the house was on fire. Macy ran in, got her brothers and the dog, even got the dog out, called 911. Firefighters getting on hand, arriving on the scene, able to salvage some of her home. But the brothers and the dog saved thanks to the heroics of 12-year-old Macy.
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10: Turning mostly cloudy for tonight, the low falls to 47. Clouds on Saturday, chance for spotty showers in the morning. Maybe some breaks of sun in the afternoon, the high close to 60. Sunday, partly sunny. Chance for showers later in the day or at night, high of 70. One all day, some sun. Chance for showers later in the afternoon or at night, high of 76. Partly cloudy on Tuesday and warm, high near 80. From the WSAW News Channel 7 studio, a First Alert meteorologist, Jeremy Tabin.

Wrong Hearts, New Country from Chris and Preston. That is Low Cash. I'm Chris Matthews. Tucker Wetmore's looking for himself a brunette. After a Blake Shelton song I haven't heard in a minute, happy to play it for you. Lonely Tonight, that one's up next.

0: Tucker Wedmore got to find himself a brunette. It's Chris Matthews. Happy Friday. Happy Friday before a long weekend. Ella Langley, Morgan Wallen teaming up with a brand new song. If you haven't heard I Can't Love You Anymore, it is worth sticking around because I've got that one coming up after Jason Aldean and a Rear View Town up next.
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Morgan Wallen and Ella Langley, a new country called I Can't Love You Anymore. Chris Matthews finishing up your Friday and loving the fact that you're letting me bring you more good news in song form. I got Shaboozy up next.

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0: So you got Tim McGraw, Eric Church, Morgan Wallen, and Hardy on that one. All in the same song, MacArthur. It's Chris Matthews. They want some good news into your Friday. 12-year-old San Jose, California tween is set to graduate from Evergreen Valley College. So he has earned an associate's degree in math. He's got a 4.0 GPA, valedictorian honors, now going on to UC Berkeley, then to medical school because he wants to become an infectious disease physician. So in his free time, he, you know, like a kid, he does spend his time playing video games. He also goes to Taekwondo, so not only could he beat me up, but then he could cure my infectious disease.
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0: Here's the WSAW First Alert forecast.
2: Turning mostly cloudy for tonight, the low falls to 47. Clouds on Saturday, chance for spotty showers in the morning. Maybe some breaks of sun in the afternoon, the high close to 60. Sunday, partly sunny. Chance for showers later in the day or at night, high of 70. Tomorrow day, some sun. Chance for showers later in the afternoon or at night, high of 76. Partly cloudy on Tuesday and warm, high near 80. From the WSAW News Channel 7 studio, I'm First Alert Meteorologist Jeremy Tabin.

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0: know me and a beer can cure whatever ails you. That is the perfect song for a Friday going into a long weekend. Chris Matthews, happy to be hanging with you. And throwing in some product placement from Bailey Zimmerman here in just a little bit. But your Entertainer of the Year and your Male Artist of the Year, newly crowned the ACMs just this past weekend. Cody Johnson, The Fall. That one's up next.
1: The U.S. Treasury quietly released its official financial report for 2025. It appears by its own numbers, the U.S. government seems insolvent. It's reported that the Treasury shows about $6 trillion in assets and over $47 trillion in liabilities. Add it all up, and it looks like the U.S. owes more than $130 trillion it doesn't have. 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

0: product placement from your buddy Bailey Zimmerman. I hope he got a free truck out of the deal, at least a couple of oil changes there. Chevy Silverado, happy Friday. Chris Matthews coming back with some new country from a new female artist. She's awesome. Alexandra Kay, Straight for the Heart. That is up after Jordan Davis, and Jordan is next.
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0: from Breaking Hearts on a Friday night. She's a Friday night heartbreaker. Here is a game player. Better do yourself a favor. The setting things right on a Sunday.
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Just Want to Be Her so bad. It hurts so bad. Ella Langley there. Chris Matthews here. Got new George Burge doing a collab with Luke Bryan. Ride, Ride, Ride up after Tyler Hubbard.

0: So we got Luke Bryan teaming up with George Burge on that one. And ride, ride, ride. It is Chris Matthews thanking you for letting me kick off your long weekend, and certainly saying a big red, white, and blue thank you to anyone who has served or is currently serving or has family who has fought for our freedoms as we approach Memorial Day. We do say our most sincere red, white, and blue thank you, and really appreciate the sacrifices by the families of our armed service members.
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15: Mainly cloudy skies in the Northwoods on your early Saturday morning, becoming partly sunny in the afternoon, mid-60s. A few rain showers will be possible. On Sunday, more sunshine and warmer, mid-70s. On Memorial Day, on Monday, upper 70s, close to 80 with more heat and summer-like humidity. 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

is awesome, man. Just that's cool because it already has a throwback vibe to it. But that's a new song, South of Sanity. Zach Toth there, Chris Matthews here, getting into your Friday.

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0: Sleepless in a Hotel Room. Your buddy Luke Combs there. Your buddy Chris Matthews here with your buddy Jason Aldean, New Country from him, and your buddy Megan Maroney doing a little football song next.
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1: Mainly cloudy skies in the Northwoods on your early Saturday morning, becoming partly sunny in the afternoon, mid-60s. A few rain showers will be possible. On Sunday, more sunshine and warmer, mid-70s. On Memorial Day, on Monday, upper 70s, close to 80 with more heat and summer-like humidity. From the WSAW News Channel 7 studio, I'm First Alert Chief Meteorologist Mark Holley.

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0: Morgan Wallen teaming up with Ella Langley on that one. It's I Can't Love You Anymore.
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That's Justin Moore with Time's Ticking. I'm Rich Krieger. Coming up, Ashley McBride and the Dolly Parton Chapstick. Right now, here's Luke Bryan.

0: That's Dustin Lynch. That's his latest single, Easy to Love. Luke Bryan, right before that, I'm Rich Krieger. And Ashley McBride just revealed that Dolly Parton once gave her some chapstick, and she kept it for 20 years. You see, when Ashley first moved to Nashville, she got to work with Dolly, so she treasured the gift, even though it was small. Ashley said this about it, "I would only use it on special occasions." Coming up, we'll hear from Kane Brown, also Tucker Wetmore.
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1: Mainly cloudy skies in the Northwoods on your early Saturday morning, becoming partly sunny in the afternoon, mid-60s. A few rain showers will be possible. On Sunday, more sunshine and warmer, mid-70s. On Memorial Day, on Monday, upper 70s, close to 80 with more heat and summer-like humidity. From the WSAW News Channel 7 studio, I'm First Alert Chief Meteorologist Mark Holley.
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That's Tucker Wetmore with his latest single, Brunette. Kane Brown, Miles on it right before that. I'm Rich Krieger. And of course, it is Memorial Day weekend. A lot of people breaking out the grills. So the question has been asked, how does America like their hamburger cooked? Well, I'll tell you what the majority of people think in just a few. We'll also hear from Morgan Wallen.

0: That's Morgan Wallen with Don't We. I'm Rich Krieger. And of course, Memorial Day weekend is to remember those men and women who made the ultimate sacrifice, which gives us the ability to have a 3-day weekend and to be able to cook out and grill. And a lot of people are going to be grilling this weekend. So the question was asked, how do you like your hamburger cooked? Well, according to America, well done tops the list, followed by medium, medium rare, and then rare. And 11% don't care how you cook their burger because they don't eat meat. Coming up, George Burge.
1: The U.S. Treasury quietly released its official financial report for 2025. It appears by its own numbers, the U.S. government seems insolvent. It's reported that the Treasury shows about $6 trillion in assets and over $47 trillion in liabilities. Add it all up, and it looks like the U.S. owes more than $130 trillion it doesn't have. 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

0: That's Bailey Zimmerman, Chevy Silverado. I'm Rich Krieger. Megan Maroney up next.
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That's Hella Langley. That's her latest single, Be Her. I'm Rich Krieger. Coming up, Kenny Chesney still making country music history. Right now, here's Randy Houser.

0: That's Vincent Mason. The song is Wish You Well. Right before that, Randy Houser. I'm Rich Krieger. And Kenny Chesney, still out there making country music history. His new single, Carry On, just became the 100th song of his to land on Billboard's country airplay chart. He is now tied for the most all-time with the one and only George Strait. The rest of the top five is Garth Brooks with 93, Tim McGraw with 91, and Alan Jackson with 82. Kenny also holds the record for the most number ones on the country airplay chart with 33. Coming up, Morgan Wallen, also the new Kenny Chesney.
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7: Mainly cloudy skies in the Northwoods on your early Saturday morning, becoming partly sunny in the afternoon, mid-60s. A few rain showers will be possible. On Sunday, more sunshine and warmer, mid-70s. On Memorial Day, on Monday, upper 70s, close to 80 with more heat and summer-like humidity. From the WSAW News Channel 7 studio, I'm First Alert Chief Meteorologist Mark Holly.

Kenny Chesney with Carry On, his new single. Morgan Wallen right before that. I'm Rich Krieger. Coming up, how to cut your house cleaning by 8 full days a year. Also, Riley Green.

Hodak Country is as northwoods as a Friday night fish fry, a weekend bonfire, or a boat ride on Boom Lake.

0: That's Riley Green with Change My Mind. I'm Rich Krieger. And if you want to cut your house cleaning by 8 full days a year, just put a mat at each entrance. 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Coming up, music from Darius Rucker, also Corey Kent.
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0: That's Corey Kent, along with Co Wetzel, Rocky Mountain Low. I'm Rich Krieger. Megan Maroney coming up next.
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0: It's true. We do like to take the high road. However, we still got some friends in low places. Heck, we play country music for everybody.
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0: from Breaking Hearts on a Friday night. She's a Friday night heartbreaker. Here is a gameplay. You better do yourself a favor. The setting things right on a Sunday.
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That's Ella Langley with Choosing Texas. I'm Rich Krieger. Coming up, a 99-year-old woman crowd surfs and breaks a Guinness World Record. Right now, here's Luke Combs.

0: That's Hardy, along with Eric Church and Tim McGraw and Morgan Wallen. The song is called MacArthur. Right before that, Luke Combs, I'm Rich Krieger. And a 99-year-old woman just set the Guinness World Record for the oldest person to crowd surf. And she did it during Brantley Gilbert's set at the Rock the Country Festival in Texas. Now, this is nothing new to her, because online she's known as Gangster Granny, and she's already pretty well known for her pranks. Coming up, Jordan Davis, also Morgan Wallen.
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2: My whole identity had been wrapped up in being a soldier. 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
8: Mainly cloudy skies in the Northwoods on your early Saturday morning, becoming partly sunny in the afternoon, mid-60s. A few rain showers will be possible. On Sunday, more sunshine and warmer, mid-70s. On Memorial Day, on Monday, upper 70s, close to 80 with more heat and summer-like humidity. From the WSAW News Channel 7 studio, I'm First Alert Chief Meteorologist Mark Holley.

That's Morgan Wallen with Lies, Lies, Lies. Jordan Davis, right before that, I'm Rich Krieger. Coming up, what are your plans for this Memorial Day weekend? Also, we'll hear from Chris Jansen.

0: That's Chris Jansen, Me and a Beer. I'm Rich Krieger. And what are your plans for this Memorial Day weekend? Well, more than half of us plan to just hang out with family and friends for the holiday, with 38% planning a barbecue or a picnic at home. Doing housework or home improvement activities are also popular. And let's not forget, the reason that we're able to do all this is the men and women who made that ultimate sacrifice. Stick around. On the way, Scotty McCreary.
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0: 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I'm Rich Krieger. Luke Combs up next.
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That's Tucker Wetmore with Brunette. I'm Rich Krieger. Coming up, Jelly Roll is now part of the Stanley Cup playoffs. I'll tell you how in just a few. Right now, here's Kenny Chesney.

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0: That's Hella Langley and Morgan Wallen with I Can't Love You Anymore. Kenny Chesney right before that. I'm Rich Krieger. And the NHL, the National Hockey League, has announced that Jelly Roll's new song, Rise Up, is going to be the official anthem for the 2026 Stanley Cup playoffs. The song debuted during Game 1 of the Western Conference Final. It will now be featured throughout the rest of the playoffs. Jelly said this. He said this song was written for the guys grinding every night for the cup. This is their song. Coming up, Shaboozy.
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11: Mainly cloudy skies in the Northwoods on your early Saturday morning, becoming partly sunny in the afternoon, mid-60s. A few rain showers will be possible. On Sunday, more sunshine and warmer, mid-70s. On Memorial Day, on Monday, upper 70s, close to 80 with more heat and summer-like humidity. 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

0: already the case of country music versus any other music on the radio. We, the judge and jury, find that those other stations are guilty of not playing good music. Yeah. Case dismissed.
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That's Kane Brown with Woman Shaboozy. Right before that, I'm Rich Krieger. Coming up, earthing. Have you heard of it? I'll tell you about it. Also, we'll hear from Megan Maroney.

0: It's Megan Maroney with Beautiful Things. I'm Rich Krieger. And have you ever heard of earthing? Earthing is the practice of putting your bare feet in direct contact with the ground. If you go barefoot outside for 20 minutes a day, according to earthers, they say it could help stop your body's aches and pains. Coming up, Hardy.
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That's Jason Aldean with his latest single, Don't Tell on Me. I'm Rich Krieger. Another hour's worth of great country music is on the way. We'll kick it off with Luke Combs next.

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That's Morgan Wallen with I Got Better. I'm Rich Krieger. Coming up, Cody Johnson and what it's like with the new baby boy. Right now, here's Cole Swindell.

0: That South of Sanity from Zach Top right before the Cole Swindell. I'm Rich Krieger. And Cody Johnson is a big-time country star. As a matter of fact, he's the ACM Entertainer of the Year as of last week. But he says that he is chopped liver to his son whenever his wife's around. When asked what it's like with the new baby boy, Cody said, "It's been great, man. He's fat. He's healthy. He's mama's boy. I didn't know that it was going to be like that." Coming up, Josh Ross, also George Burge.
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8: Mainly cloudy skies in the Northwoods on your early Saturday morning, becoming partly sunny in the afternoon, mid-60s. A few rain showers will be possible. On Sunday, more sunshine and warmer, mid-70s. On Memorial Day, on Monday, upper 70s, close to 80 with more heat and summer-like humidity. From the WSAW News Channel 7 studio, I'm First Alert Chief Meteorologist Mark Holley.

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That's George Burge with Mind on You. Josh Ross, right before that, I'm Rich Krieger. Coming up, what are the most popular things to throw on the grill during this Memorial Day weekend? Also, we'll hear from John Morgan.

0: That's John Morgan with Kid Myself. I'm Rich Krieger, and it's important to remember what this Memorial Day weekend is truly all about. And it's the men and women who made the ultimate sacrifice so that we can cook out. And what are our favorite things to barbecue during this Memorial Day weekend? Well, the most popular foods on the grill are hamburgers, steak, hot dogs, and chicken breasts. Coming up, Ty Myers, also Dan and Shay.
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0: That's Dan and Shay. That's their latest single, Say So. I'm Rich Krieger, and Ella Langley with her latest single, Be Her, is next.
1: Hey, this is Blake Shelton, and my new song, Let Him In Anyway, is out right now. 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

These days, a huge hit tune from Riley Green, gonna change my mind. It's your old buddy Con Man flying through it. A whole bunch of big hits on the way this hour, folks. Sit back, relax, and enjoy the ride. Got a request for some Cody Johnson on the way. Morgan Wallen with a big hit coming up after this one from Jordan Davis. And next thing you know,

0: Such a great big hit from old Morgan Wallen, and Don't We? It's Con Man live and loud here on your Saturday, folks. Top of the morning to you. A lot of great music picked out for you here in just a few minutes. Sit back, relax, and enjoy the ride. Got some Dustin Lynch on the way. Cody Johnson picked out, and going to take another quick peek at something interesting that went down this week in country music history. Hang tight.
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2: Mainly cloudy skies in the Northwoods on your early Saturday morning, becoming partly sunny in the afternoon, mid-60s. A few rain showers will be possible. On Sunday, more sunshine and warmer, mid-70s. On Memorial Day, on Monday, upper 70s, close to 80 with more heat and summer-like humidity. From the WSAW News Channel 7 studio, I'm First Alert Chief Meteorologist Mark Holley.

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Definitely a big party time anthem for the summer. Boy, bring it on. Big hit there for Dustin Lynch and Easy to Love. It's Con Man flying through it, folks, taking a quick peek at something interesting that went down this week in country music history. Back in the year 1982, Willie Nelson's monster hit, Always on My Mind, rises to number one on the Billboard Country Albums charts. It totals 22 weeks at the top throughout the rest of the year. For more country music news and history information, slide by any one of my social media sites at ConManFM.

0: personal thought and experience into that one, writing it on the road one night. Of course, a huge hit there for Luke Combs and Sleepless in a Hotel Room. It's Con Man taking good care of you folks. Relax and enjoy the ride. We got Bailey Zimmerman going to take us for a lift on a Chevy Silverado next.
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0: Yeah, Bailey Zimmerman taking us all for a little ride in that Chevy Silverado. It's Con Man flying through it, folks. Stick tight and more great music on the way, including some George Burge next.
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folks, as we get warmed up for the hour. Bunch of big hits already picked out for you, including some Jordan Davis by request. Luke Combs on the way. After this one, a big hit from old Randy Houser. Pucker up, Buttercup, for a good night kiss.

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0: 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Old Luke Combs gonna be by you. It's Con Man live and loud, folks. Tell you what, still got a long way to go and a short time to get there. Stick tight, more great music picked out, including a big solo hit from Tyler Hubbard and Jordan Davis standing by next.
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11: Partly to mostly cloudy in the Northwoods on your Saturday. A light rain shower will be possible, mid-60s. Sunday, isolated chance for a shower, low to mid-70s. On Monday, on Memorial Day, upper 70s, close to 80 degrees with more heat and summer-like humidity. From the WSAW News Channel 7 studio, I'm First Alert Chief Meteorologist Mark Holley.

Well, Tyler Hubbard doing great with his solo stuff. Gonna park here on the Conman Radio Show, taking a quick peek at something interesting that went down this week in country music history. Back in the year 1986, George Jones and Merle Haggard post $50,000 bond money to get Johnny Paycheck out of jail in Ohio, where, of course, he was being held for the December shooting of a fella in a barroom argument. Of course, for more country music news and history information, slide by any one of my social media sites at Conman FM.

0: Yeah, I do. I wish you well. Good luck and all that. Great stuff there from old Vincent Mason here on the Con Man Show. All right, folks, got a couple more requests on the way this hour, including some good news from Shaboozy and a little Corey Kent next.
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2: Partly to mostly cloudy in the Northwoods on your Saturday. A light rain shower will be possible, mid-60s. Sunday, isolated chance for a shower, low to mid-70s. On Monday, on Memorial Day, upper 70s, close to 80 degrees with more heat and summer-like humidity. From the WSAW News Channel 7 studio, I'm First Alert Chief Meteorologist Mark Holley.

0: right there. Co-Wetzel teaming up with Corey Kent on that one and Rocky Mountain Low. It's Con Man Live and Loud, folks. Sit back, relax, and enjoy the ride. More straight ahead from Josh Ross next.
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Well, that dude is right smack dab in the middle of his Brunette World Tour. Got to be talking about Tucker Whitmore. Great stuff here in the Cotton Man Show. Talk about great stuff, folks. We are looking down the barrel of a fully loaded hour of absolutely killer country music. Ella Langley on the way in just a few minutes. Chris Jansen.

0: Yeah, it sounds good right about now. Just me and a beer. Yeah, Chris Jansen singing about it here on the Con Man Radio Show. Alrighty, folks, more great music on the way, including a big hit from Low Cash. We got Ella Langley with Choosing Texas and another quick peek at something interesting that went down this week in country music history. Stick tight.
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1: Partly to mostly cloudy in the Northwoods on your Saturday. A light rain shower will be possible, mid-60s. Sunday, isolated chance for a shower, low to mid-70s. On Monday, on Memorial Day, upper 70s, close to 80 degrees with more heat and summer-like humidity. From the WSAW News Channel 7 studio, I'm First Alert Chief Meteorologist Mark Holly.

Those guys have been around a minute and still making big hits. It's Low Cash and Wrong Hearts here on the Con Man Show. Taking a quick peek at something interesting that went down this week in country music history. Back in the year 1958, Jerry Lee Lewis arrives in London where he admits that he's married his teenage cousin. He's booed off stage and forced to cancel 34 of 37 scheduled concerts. For more country music news and history information, slide by any one of my social media sites at Con Man FM.

Listening to Hodak Country at work? Well, then, you deserve a raise. 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

0: Yeah, the lovely Megan Maroney singing about all those beautiful things. Con man taking good care of you here on a Saturday morning, folks. Sit back, relax, and enjoy the ride. Requested Jason Aldean and Morgan Wallen up next.
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1: Partly to mostly cloudy in the Northwoods on your Saturday. A light rain shower will be possible, mid-60s. Sunday, isolated chance for a shower, low to mid-70s. On Monday, on Memorial Day, upper 70s, close to 80 degrees with more heat and summer-like humidity. From the WSAW News Channel 7 studio, I'm First Alert Chief Meteorologist Mark Holly.

0: 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Hardy folks requested Hardy and Shaboozy lined up next.
1: Toby Keith's 35 biggest hits have been released for the very first time on vinyl. And that was good enough reason for us to put him center stage this weekend. 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

0: wonder just how long a country mile actually is? Well, we don't know either, but maybe this song will help clear things up.
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Loosely based on the Judy Garland original, Somewhere Over the Rainbow. Of course, Lainey Wilson does her country-fied version and Somewhere Over Laredo. It's Con Man taking good care of you folks and a whole bunch of big hits on the way this hour. Ella Langley on the way with her latest called Be Her. We've got Alexandra Kay on the way after this one from Bailey Zimmerman. And don't that make

0: Getting a lot of requests for that one there from Alexandra K, called Straight for the Heart here on the Con Man Radio Show. Happy Saturday to you folks. Tell you what, a lot of great music still on the way this hour. Got some Ella Langley, we got Blake Shelton, and another quick peek at something interesting that went down this week in country music history. Stick tight.
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2: Partly to mostly cloudy in the Northwoods on your Saturday. A light rain shower will be possible, mid-60s. Sunday, isolated chance for a shower, low to mid-70s. On Monday, on Memorial Day, upper 70s, close to 80 degrees with more heat and summer-like humidity. From the WSAW News Channel 7 studio, I'm First Alert Chief Meteorologist Mark Holly.

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Cowboy Probably Out in Texas. Great stuff there from Blake Shelton here on the Con Man Radio Show. Happy Saturday to you folks. Looking great from here on out. More big hits on the way in just a second. But first up, taking a quick peek at something interesting that went down this week in country music history. Back in the year 2013, Carrie Underwood pledges over $1 million to the American Red Cross to aid recovery efforts after tornadoes ripped through her home state of Oklahoma. For more country music news and history information, slide by any one of my social media sites at ConManFM.

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0: right there, Luke Bryan, and they're helping him out. It's George Burge and Ride, Ride, Ride here in the Con Man Radio Show. Alrighty, folks, about another 20 minutes of hanging here with you. Got a few requests we're going to try to squeeze in, including some John Morgan and Jason Aldean on the way next.
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1: Partly to mostly cloudy in the Northwoods on your Saturday. A light rain shower will be possible, mid-60s. Sunday, isolated chance for a shower, low to mid-70s. On Monday, on Memorial Day, upper 70s, close to 80 degrees with more heat and summer-like humidity. From the WSAW News Channel 7 studio, I'm First Alert Chief Meteorologist Mark Holley.

0: Wife and kid, myself, John Morgan, here on the Cottonman Radio Show. I'm out of time, out of coffee, and moving on, folks. Stick tight. More great music picked up in a second, including some Keith Urban and Kane Brown by request next.
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And if you're stressed all the time, I have the answer. 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

0: 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This is Corey Kent and Co. Wetzel. Yeah, if you're feeling kind of stressed, there's a new scientific report out showing the three main things you need to do to get the stress out of your life. And these three things are doable. Number one, you got to eat breakfast every day. A balanced, decent breakfast, preferably while seated at a table, not while you're driving into work. Breakfast every day. You got to work out enough. You need some aerobic exercise at least 3 or 4 times a week. And you got to get enough sleep. If you're sleeping 6 or fewer hours every night, that right there is your main source of stress. So eat breakfast, work out, sleep at least 7 hours every night. 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
2: Partly to mostly cloudy in the Northwoods on your Saturday. A light rain shower will be possible, mid-60s. Sunday, isolated chance for a shower, low to mid-70s. On Monday, on Memorial Day, upper 70s, close to 80 degrees with more heat and summer-like humidity. From the WSAW News Channel 7 studio, I'm First Alert Chief Meteorologist Mark Holley.

He does have a new girlfriend now, but she was not his girlfriend until after his wife dumped him at the very beginning of his career. Yet the song is a true story. That's Zach Topp.

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2: Partly to mostly cloudy in the Northwoods on your Saturday. A light rain shower will be possible, mid-60s. Sunday, isolated chance for a shower, low to mid-70s. On Monday, on Memorial Day, upper 70s, close to 80 degrees with more heat and summer-like humidity. From the WSAW News Channel 7 studio, I'm First Alert Chief Meteorologist Mark Holly.

0: That's a pretty powerful combination of people there. That's Ella Langley and Morgan Wallen.
1: 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And that was good enough reason for us to put him center stage this weekend. 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

time to time, we like to put a little church on the radio for you. 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

0: We love country and we know it. That's Luke Bryan. That's his new one. Yeah, it was announced earlier this week that Super Bowl 64 will be held in Nashville. So that will be in the year 2030 when that happens. There were two people on the committee that helped to secure Nashville for the Super Bowl. You know those two people. One was Tim McGraw. The other one was Eric Church. So between the two of them, they're like, fine, we have the Super Bowl in Nashville. We need a country artist doing the halftime for Super Bowl 64. So that is definitely in the works at this point. The last time there was a country halftime during the Super Bowl was 1994. I remember it very well. I watched it. It was Clint Black, Tanya Tucker, Travis Tritt, and the Judds doing the Super Bowl halftime in 1994. So I say we need to do it in 2030. And lest you think, oh, 2030, that's like, we'll have flying cars by then. No, that's 4 years from now.
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14: Partly to mostly cloudy in the Northwoods on your Saturday. A light rain shower will be possible, mid-60s. Sunday, isolated chance for a shower, low to mid-70s. On Monday, on Memorial Day, upper 70s, close to 80 degrees with more heat and summer-like humidity. From the WSAW News Channel 7 studio, I'm First Alert Chief Meteorologist Mark Holly.

0: from Breaking Hearts on a Friday night. She's a Friday night heartbreaker. Here is a gameplay. You better do yourself a favor. The setting things right on a Sunday. What I love about Sunday. Country music's got you covered.
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He's been the go-to songwriter for Jason Aldean for most of Aldean's career. So it was nice of him to join in and sing on this one. This is John Morgan and Aldean.

Charlotte's true country leader for more than 30 years. 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

0: 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Nobody uses their low beams anymore. That's Morgan Wallen.
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1: Partly to mostly cloudy in the Northwoods on your Saturday. A light rain shower will be possible, mid-60s. Sunday, isolated chance for a shower, low to mid-70s. On Monday, on Memorial Day, upper 70s, close to 80 degrees with more heat and summer-like humidity. From the WSAW News Channel 7 studio, I'm First Alert Chief Meteorologist Mark Holley.

0: It's a true story. It really was white. He does still own it, too. That's Bailey Zimmerman.
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0: How about You Wish Yourself Well? That's Vincent Mason, his debut song. Yeah, you can get better physically and monetarily. There's a new study out of Cleveland State University showing that if you will do aerobic exercise 3 times a week for at least 20 or 30 minutes, 3 times a week, it could translate into a 10% raise at work, because exercising 3 or more times a week will improve your brain function, it improves your mood, it improves your energy level, and those three things can translate into you getting paid more at work. So I think they kind of made up the 10% number, but 3% would be good at this point. And Memorial Day extra big deals are on at Lowe's. 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
27: Partly to mostly cloudy in the Northwoods on your Saturday. A light rain shower will be possible, mid-60s. Sunday, isolated chance for a shower, low to mid-70s. On Monday, on Memorial Day, upper 70s, close to 80 degrees with more heat and summer-like humidity. From the WSAW News Channel 7 studio, I'm First Alert Chief Meteorologist Mark Holley.

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It turns out she kissed Elvis. 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No, it's not a reference to the Beatles. It's a reference to the movie Almost Famous. And no, I will not go into detail about that here. Go ask your mom. That's Kenny Chesney.

0: a photo of her as the maid of honor, but I can understand why they didn't release that picture. I mean, you don't want to overshadow the bride. I bet she was pretty, though. That's Megan Maroney.
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7: Partly to mostly cloudy in the Northwoods on your Saturday. A light rain shower will be possible, mid-60s. Sunday, isolated chance for a shower, low to mid-70s. On Monday, on Memorial Day, upper 70s, close to 80 degrees with more heat and summer-like humidity. From the WSAW News Channel 7 studio, I'm First Alert Chief Meteorologist Mark Holley.

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last of thousands on the way. 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I'll explain coming up.

0: Chris MacArthur. I'm Penny. You're pretty stressed at night when you crawl into bed and you're trying to fall asleep and you're just not falling asleep. What are the main reasons you're not sleeping well? There was a survey found that about a third of Americans admit that it's just mental stress that keeps them from falling asleep well when they crawl into bed. So a third of us, it's like we're just stressed out. They also found out through the same survey, 72% of us, almost three quarters of Americans, are scrolling through social media on their phones when they crawl into bed. It's not helping you relax. It is, in fact, bombarding you with information, and it's making you feel bad to just lay in bed and scroll through social media. So you could fix the first problem by putting your phone down when you crawl into bed. I know, easier said than done.
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1: Here's the WSAW First Alert forecast.
13: Partly to mostly cloudy in the Northwoods on your Saturday. A light rain shower will be possible, mid-60s. Sunday, isolated chance for a shower, low to mid-70s. On Monday, on Memorial Day, upper 70s, close to 80 degrees with more heat and summer-like humidity. From the WSAW News Channel 7 studio, I'm First Alert Chief Meteorologist Mark Holly.

He was linked in the tabloids to Avril Lavigne. It's like, ooh, are you guys dating? And then he was silly enough to admit that, yes, he was dating somebody new and she was Canadian. Well, Avril Lavigne is from Canada. No, it was somebody else. And yeah, they're still dating. They're still together. It's not Avril Lavigne. That's Nate Smith.

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2: Partly to mostly cloudy in the Northwoods on your Saturday. A light rain shower will be possible, mid-60s. Sunday, isolated chance for a shower, low to mid-70s. On Monday, on Memorial Day, upper 70s, close to 80 degrees with more heat and summer-like humidity. From the WSAW News Channel 7 studio, I'm First Alert Chief Meteorologist Mark Holly.

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0: If you want to be official, the title is Ride, comma, Ride, comma, Ride. That's the official title of the song. It's not just Ride. You know, if you're a stickler for these things.
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John Morgan is on the way with his new one, and there's something that you may have done this morning. It takes like a minute or two, and it will reduce the stress in your life. It's worth a minute or two of your time. I'll tell you about it coming up.

0: I think it's really well done, really well written. That's John Morgan's new one, Kid Myself. I'm Penny. Did you make your bed this morning? There's a report in Psychology Today showing that the simple act of making your bed when you get out of bed in the morning, it reduces your stress, it makes you feel more productive, it kind of sets the tone for your entire day. All of that just for spending a minute or two, literally, to pull the covers up on your bed. 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
4: Partly to mostly cloudy in the Northwoods on your Saturday. A light rain shower will be possible, mid-60s. Sunday, isolated chance for a shower, low to mid-70s. On Monday, on Memorial Day, upper 70s, close to 80 degrees with more heat and summer-like humidity. From the WSAW News Channel 7 studio, I'm First Alert Chief Meteorologist Mark Holley.

Well, he didn't win Entertainer of the Year at the ACMs, but man, he could have. This is a brilliant song. Brand new from Luke Combs.

0: Of the four sets of hands that are doing the clapping in the video, Ella's hands are two of the hands, and also Hardy is one of the other people clapping. He's the one with all the tattoos. That's Ella.
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4: Partly to mostly cloudy in the Northwoods on your Saturday. A light rain shower will be possible, mid-60s. Sunday, isolated chance for a shower, low to mid-70s. On Monday, on Memorial Day, upper 70s, close to 80 degrees with more heat and summer-like humidity. From the WSAW News Channel 7 studio, I'm First Alert Chief Meteorologist Mark Holly.

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Holmes and back in the saddle. Hi there, I'm Bobby G on a Memorial weekend. Thanks for joining me. I got Dan and Shay, their latest say-so. But first, here's Lady A. It's Just a Kiss.

0: Dan and Shay and Say So. Hi there, I'm Poppy G. Well, Spotify House just dropped its CMA Fest lineup. Jelly Roll going to be there. Cody Johnson, Ashley McBride, and a whole host of others. CMA Fest. It's going to be a big one this year.
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2: Partly to mostly cloudy in the Northwoods on your Saturday. A light rain shower will be possible, mid-60s. Sunday, isolated chance for a shower, low to mid-70s. On Monday, on Memorial Day, upper 70s, close to 80 degrees with more heat and summer-like humidity. From the WSAW News Channel 7 studio, I'm First Alert Chief Meteorologist Mark Holly.

It's Tucker Wetmore. It's Brunette. Hi there, I'm Bobby G. Well, NASCAR's Kyle Busch passed away, result of an undisclosed severe illness. Now, he was only 41 years old. Now, Kyle struggled with sinus issues during a race back on May 10th, but no word yet if that's related. Kenny Chesney is up next.

0: Ella Langley, Morgan Wallen, and I Can't Love You Anymore. Well, Ella just revealed 5 major career goals that she hasn't accomplished yet. Headlining Red Rocks, starting acting, hosting Saturday Night Live, adding a saxophone to her band, and, well, of course, selling out stadiums. But it's all coming.
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3: Partly to mostly cloudy in the Northwoods on your Saturday. A light rain shower will be possible, mid-60s. Sunday, isolated chance for a shower, low to mid-70s. On Monday, on Memorial Day, upper 70s, close to 80 degrees with more heat and summer-like humidity. From the WSAW News Channel 7 studio, I'm First Alert Chief Meteorologist Mark Holly.

0: It's Bailey Zimmerman and Chevy Silverado. Hi, I'm Bobby G. Still to come, John Party, Kane Brown, and Hate How You Look. Moving on, Josh Ross is next.
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Megan Maroney, Beautiful Things. Hi, I'm Bobby G on a Memorial Weekend. Thank you so much for having us on. Got Corey Kent along with Coe Wetzel coming up. But first, it's Jason Aldean.

0: Corey Kent, Co Wetzel, and Rocky Mountain Low. Hi there, I'm Bobby G. Well, on Monday, of course, it's Memorial Day, but it's also the American Music Awards. The AMAs are being hosted by Queen Latifah. It's the 52nd annual AMAs. Darius Rucker with Hootie and the Blowfish will be performing. Keith Urban also performing. And Billy Idol is going to receive a Lifetime Achievement Award. So that's all on Monday on CBS.
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2: Partly to mostly cloudy in the Northwoods on your Saturday. A light rain shower will be possible, mid-60s. Sunday, isolated chance for a shower, low to mid-70s. On Monday, on Memorial Day, upper 70s, close to 80 degrees with more heat and summer-like humidity. From the WSAW News Channel 7 studio, I'm First Alert Chief Meteorologist Mark Holley.

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Zach Top and Somewhere South of Sanity. Hi there, I'm Bobby G. Well, a new list ranked the best country singers from every state. And George Strait beat out Willie Nelson in Texas. And in Kentucky, they chose Chris Stapleton over Loretta Lynn. Wow.

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We burn up that road to old Mexico, blend in with the desert

0: It's Luke Combs and Sleepless in a Hotel Room. Hi there, I'm Bobby G. You meet your idol. What do? And you get a gift from them? Will you hold on to it for life? Dolly Parton once gave Ashley McBride a chapstick. Ashley said she's kept that thing for 20 years. Jelly Roll is up next.
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2: Partly to mostly cloudy in the Northwoods on your Saturday. A light rain shower will be possible, mid-60s. Sunday, isolated chance for a shower, low to mid-70s. On Monday, on Memorial Day, upper 70s, close to 80 degrees with more heat and summer-like humidity. From the WSAW News Channel 7 studio, I'm First Alert Chief Meteorologist Mark Holly.

0: That's Morgan Wallen's latest. It's Don't We? Hi, I'm Bobby G. Still to come, Blake Shelton, Luke Bryan, and the Zach Brown Band. Keep me in mind next.
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0: Dustin Lynch, his latest, It's Easy to Love. Hi there, I'm Bobby G. Well, Kenny Chesney's new song, Carry On, is officially his 100th appearance on Billboard's Country Airplay chart. Now, that ties him for the most all-time with the king, Mr. George Strait.
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2: Clouds with a chance for showers heading into early this evening, then staying mostly cloudy overnight, the low near 50. Sunny to partly cloudy Sunday, high 73. Memorial Day, partly sunny, chance for a shower or storm, high 77. Tuesday, partly cloudy warm, chance of late day showers or storms, high 82. From the WSAW News Channel 7 studio, I'm First Alert Meteorologist Jeremy Tabin.

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Riley Green and Change My Mind. Hi there, I'm Bobby G on a Memorial Weekend. From all of us here at the radio station, we want to remember the men and women who gave the ultimate sacrifice for our country, for our freedoms, and the families who also paid the sacrifice. We're thinking of you this weekend and always. And let's never forget the men and women who serve honorably and give that ultimate sacrifice. Memorial Day weekend right here.

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2: Clouds with a chance for showers heading into early this evening, then staying mostly cloudy overnight, the low near 50. Sunny to partly cloudy Sunday, high 73. Memorial Day, partly sunny, chance for a shower or storm, high 77. Tuesday, partly cloudy warm, chance of late day showers or storms, high 82. From the WSAW News Channel 7 studio, I'm First Alert Meteorologist Jeremy Taven.

0: Chris Jansen and me and a beer. I am Bobby G on a Memorial weekend. Coming up, Hardy, Morgan Wallen, and Jordan Davis with Turn This Truck Around coming up next.
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0: Jason Aldean and Don't Tell on Me. Hi there, I'm Bobby G. Well, some big news for Nashville this week. Super Bowl 2030 will be held in Nashville, Tennessee. And you know we're going to get a really good country music halftime show. Here's the question, though. Do we have to wait till 2030 to get a country music halftime show? Parmalee, gonna love you next.
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2: Clouds with a chance for showers heading into early this evening, then staying mostly cloudy overnight, low near 50. Sunny to partly cloudy Sunday, high 73. Memorial Day, partly sunny, chance for a shower or storm, high 77. Tuesday, partly cloudy warm, chance of late day showers or storms, high 82. From the WSAW News Channel 7 studio, I'm First Alert Meteorologist Jeremy Tabin.

0: just how long a country mile actually is? Well, we don't know either. But maybe this song will help clear things up.
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Alexandra Kay and Straight for the Heart. Hi there, I'm Bobby G. Well, Wheel of Fortune is celebrating America's 250th birthday with 2 weeks of America-themed programming in June. Viewers at home can also win a trip to a national park or to Universal Studios. Billy Currington next.

0: Josh Ross and Hate How You Look, moving on. Well, Eddie Murphy doesn't let his kids work in showbiz until they turn 18. And his 24-year-old daughter, Bella, says, well, he really wanted me to have a normal childhood, which, well, I'm very appreciative now. Maybe not so much then. Thomas Rhett, Life Changes, next.
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15: Clouds with a chance for showers heading into early this evening, then staying mostly cloudy overnight, the low near 50. Sunny to partly cloudy Sunday, high 73. Memorial Day, partly sunny, chance for a shower or storm, high 77. Tuesday, partly cloudy warm, chance of late day showers or storms, high 82. From the WSAW News Channel 7 studio, I'm First Alert Meteorologist Jeremy Tabin.

0: Bad Ride. I'm Bobby G. Still to come, Kenny Chesney, Chris Young, and my buddy Chase Matthew with Darlin' up next.
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